Yeah, I thought I'd kick off the show with some grits and gravy music. And this is something that we do quite a bit, well, I say from time to time, here on Jazz Across America, New York. This is the kind of music that you used to hear nationally in the clubs. But you don't hear it anymore. It's greasy, it's bluesy, it's funky. It'll make you tap your toes, shake your head, and shake anything else you want to shake. It's the music for the real people. I call this grits and gravy music. You know, you don't hear it in the clubs anymore because the younger musicians don't really know about it, and they're afraid to play the blues. But it's definitely some music that should be heard in the clubs much more often. Well, don't get me started. Anyway, that was the incredible George Benson on guitar and his cookbook band, with Dr. Lonnie Smith at the Hammond B3 organ, baritone saxophonist Ronnie Cuba, and the drummer was Marion Booker. And George's blues, The Cooker, and they certainly were cooking on that one. They were cooking at Carnegie Hall back in 1967. This was a concert produced by John Hammond. He had originally did this concert at Carnegie Hall back in 1938 and 39. And thankfully, a lot of the musicians that participated on those earlier concerts were still alive in 1967. So he put this concert back together, and he had Count Basie and quite a few others. Now, George Benson wasn't on the original concert, but John, who was a talent scout, he had discovered so many greats over the years. Aretha Franklin, Count Basie, oh, the list just goes on and on. Well, he had just signed guitarist George Benson to Columbia Records. And George was presented on this concert at Carnegie Hall, Spirituals to Swing, 1967. In the middle of our grits and gravy set, we listened to the godfather of the Hammond B3 organ, Jimmy Smith, and the title tune of the classic Verve CD, Organ Grinder Swing, with drummer Grady Tate and Kenny Burrell's guitar. At the top, we went through the tunnel to get from New York to New Jersey, Newark, New Jersey, to be exact, and listen to Hammond B3 organist Brother Jack McDuff and Rock Candy, another blues grits and gravy classic, Red Holloway's tenor saxophone, Joe Dukes on drums, and again, George Benson on guitar. Jack McDuff live from the Front Room, Newark, New Jersey, 1963. I'm the Jazz Maniac, Kenny Washington, and welcome to the Monday evening edition of Jazz Across America here on member-supported KSDS San Diego. I'll be taking care of your jazz needs for the next hour and change. We have a lot of great sounds coming your way. And on this show, we feature live classic performances from the New York City jazz clubs, concert halls, and ballrooms. And right now, we're going to shift our attention to Town Hall, 43rd Street and 6th Avenue here in New York. And throughout the years, Town Hall has always had some great jazz concerts, and many of those events were recorded. There's not much happening in the way of jazz now at that venue, but back in the 40s, 50s, 60s, well, even going into the 80s, because I've performed there a number of times with the Philip Morris Jazz All-Stars. The concerts would start in New York, and then we would travel all over the world. Anyway, let's go back in time and listen to some of the wonderful music that has been recorded over the years at Town Hall. We're going to begin with vocalist pianist Nina Simone.

left. When I'd raid the icebox where the food is kept, I'd fix a breakfast that would please him most. Eggs and coffee, some apricot juice and some buttered toast.

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Jazz 88 KSDS San Diego, and music from Town Hall here in New York, 43rd and 6th Avenue, a great venue that had fantastic acoustics as well. Just then, Thelonious Monk, and the recording that was done in 1959 for the Riverside label, Thelonious Monk Orchestra at Town Hall. And Thelonious Monk's original, Friday the 13th, he was there on piano, of course. Charlie Rouse was the tenor saxophonist. Phil Woods was the alto saxophonist. Donald Byrd was on trumpet. Sam Jones was the bassist with A.T., Arthur Taylor's drums. Before that, going back a few years, 1945, Charlie Parker and Dizzy Gillespie at Town Hall, and Salt Peanuts. Charlie Parker's alto saxophone, Dizzy on trumpet, Al Haig's piano, Curly Russell bass, Max Roach drums. The CD at Town Hall, Charlie Parker and Dizzy Gillespie, New York, June 22nd, 1945. Prior to that, composer-arranger Manny Album and a big band that was put together for this concert in 1958, produced by Downbeat Magazine, Manny Album's composition and arrangement, A Little Eye Opener, featuring an all-star cast of great musicians on this live date. Al Cohn, tenor saxophone. Jerome Richardson was the flute soloist, with Gene Quill on alto sax, Piper Adams on the baritone, Nick Travis soloing on trumpet, Frank Rehack's trombone, Milt Hinton bass, O.C. Johnson drums. An LP on the Dot label, the Downbeat Jazz Concert at Town Hall. And at the top, more from Town Hall, the classic Nina Simone at Town Hall Copix LP, and her rendition of You Can Have Him, Nina's vocal and piano. We'll get back to some more live New York sounds later on in the show. I'm the Jazz Maniac, Kenny Washington, and this is Jazz Across America, New York. We now turn our musical attention to the great trumpeter Ernie Royal. Ernie is one of these guys that I would call a New York pro. He made countless recording sessions through his career. Most notably, he's on the Gil Evans, Miles Davis recordings playing lead trumpet, but he could do it all. And during his career, he didn't get a chance to make many records as a leader, but I'm going to play one of them for you right now. This is Ernie's trumpet. And as I said, not only a great lead trumpeter, but a fantastic soloist. This is Ernie and the Urania recording, Accent on Trumpet, and this is Fascinating Rhythm.

Certainly one of the unsung heroes of the tenor saxophone, Lucky Thompson, and his beautiful rendition of Where or When. The Good Doctor, Billy Taylor, piano. Oscar Pettiford's bass, O.C. Johnson drums. An LP on the Urania label, Accent on Tenor. And we began with the great trumpeter Ernie Royal. As I said, one of the New York pros of the 40s, 50s, and 60s. He's on countless records as a lead trumpeter, but he was also a fantastic trumpet soloist and could get around on the instrument like nobody's business, as you could hear on Fascinating Rhythm. This was another LP on the Urania label. It was actually a series of albums that they did in the mid to late 50s. And this one was titled Accent on Trumpet. Fascinating Rhythm. Ernie here with George Barnes playing guitar. Sidney Gross played rhythm guitar. And that same great rhythm section that we heard on the Lucky Thompson recording, Billy Taylor, Oscar Pettiford, and O.C. Johnson. 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I'm the Jazz Maniac, Kenny Washington, your host here for the Monday evening edition of Jazz Across America, New York. A while back, I played a record by Art Blakey and the Jazz Messengers. Now, we play Art Blakey all the time, but this was a very special record that I played. It was an extended Jazz Messengers. Usually, Art's groups were either a quintet or a sextet, but this 1964 session was a tentet. And Art had made this one-off record for Colpix, and Colpix was a movie label. Most of their recordings were soundtracks and things like that. They didn't have much of a jazz catalog. I mean, Nina Simone did record for that label and a few others. So Art made this one-off record playing music from Charles Strauss and Lee Adams' Broadway musical Golden Boy, which starred Sammy Davis Jr. Art told me that out of all the records he made, this was his favorite. And I played it, as I said, a few weeks ago, and I got a nice little email from my buddy, our own Ken Borges, saying, "Man, Maniac, I didn't know about that record." And then I had a couple of listeners email me asking if I could play something else from this fantastic record. So here we go. Art Blakey and his extended messengers playing music from Charles Strauss and Lee Adams' Broadway musical, Golden Boy.

All right, Blakey and his Jazz Messengers actually extended to a 10-tet here, playing music from Charles Strauss and Lee Adams' Broadway musical Golden Boy. Recorded in 1964, we heard three titles. Just Then Theme from Golden Boy, which featured Lee Morgan's trumpet. Behind that, it was This Is the Life. I believe that was a Wayne Shorter arrangement, and we heard Wayne on tenor with trombonist Curtis Fuller, and again, Lee Morgan's trumpet. And at the top, Yes I Can. That was the big number from the musical, and Sammy Davis Jr. actually sang that one. Arrangement here done by Wayne Shorter and Wayne's feature. At that time, in 1964, the Messengers featured that fabulous front line of Freddie Hubbard, Curtis Fuller, Wayne Shorter. The bassist was Reggie Workman, and that was Cedar Walton on piano. I should also mention that at this time, Lee Morgan was in the band. So for a hot minute, there were two trumpeters. Wow, and I know that must have been something, hearing both of those guys live with Art. And the other players who were here for this session were Julius Watkins on French horn. James Spalding was in the ensemble on alto saxophone, along with tubaist Bill Barber, and Charles Davis was the baritone saxophonist. This was Art's favorite record. As I said a few weeks ago, I told Art I had a copy of this record, and he wanted to borrow my copy, and I said, no, I knew if I lent him the record, I would never get it back. But this was his favorite record, and I can see why. It's fantastic. All right, Blakey and the Jazz Messengers play musical selections from Golden Boy. Unfortunately, this has never come out on CD in this country. We hope you enjoyed it. If you're just tuning in, welcome. I'm the Jazz Maniac, Kenny Washington, and this is Jazz Across America, New York. Let's get back to some more New York live sounds. From the Village Vanguard, here's vibraphonist Bobby Hutcherson.

Tenor saxophonist Ralph Moore and his quartet, a Lee Morgan original, Delightful DG. From Who It Is You Are, a Savoy release, Billy Higgins drums, my namesake Peter Washington bass, Benny Green's piano. Then trumpeter Randy Brecker and his quintet, Randy's original Scratch, from the Denon CD In the Idiom, with tenor saxophonist Joe Henderson, David Kikowski's piano, bassist Ron Carter, and Aloysius Foster drums. And we began with Bobby Hutcherson on vibraphone live at the Village Vanguard here in New York, and his composition, I Wanna Stand Over There. Kenny Barron, piano, bassist Buster Williams, again, Al Foster on drums. And this is on the CD, Bobby Hutcherson in the Vanguard. As we continue here on Jazz Across America, New York, more live sounds, this time from the Cafe Bohemia. Miles Davis and the quintet with John Coltrane, Red Garland, Paul Chambers, and Philly Joe Jones.

0: a better earth.
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0: Well, what fruit is there?

The unmistakable voice of the Queen, Dinah Washington, a live radio broadcast from Birdland, Broadway and 52nd Street here in New York, done in 1962, This Bitter Earth. And that was Joe Zawinul playing piano. Yes, the same Joe Zawinul who many years later would form the fusion group Weather Report. Dinah Washington, Birdland, 1962, the name of the compact disc. And Miles Davis and his first great quintet recorded live at the Cafe Bohemia here in New York. A rarity, Miles on trumpet, John Coltrane's tenor saxophone, pianist Red Garland, Paul Chambers on bass, and Philly Joe Jones drums. We heard the theme going into Dizzy Gillespie's Woody and You. I'm the jazz maniac, Kenny Washington. Time for me to say plenty, plenty, bye-bye. It's been a blast. You've been listening to Jazz Across America, New York. We hope that you've enjoyed the music. And if you would like to communicate with me, you can always hit me up with an email, jazzmaniac@jazz88.org. That's jazzmaniac@jazz88.org. We'd love to hear from you. I'll be back on Sunday for Sepia Voices, where we salute the great African-American vocalists in jazz and blues. 1 Eastern, 10 Pacific. Come on back and check it out. Thanks so much for listening, and thank you for your support. We couldn't do it without you. And we're going to finish up with the tough tenors of Eddie Lockjaw Davis and Johnny Griffin, recorded live at the Penthouse in Seattle, Washington. Buddy Catlett is on bass with Arthur Taylor's drums and pianist Horace Parlin. Hold on to your hats, ladies and gentlemen, because this one is a smoker. Titled Second Balcony Jump. You all take care of yourselves and please be nice to each other.

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bought you a fur coat for Christmas, a diamond ring, a big Cadillac car, and everything. What

Okay. T. Carson on piano. Joe Newman. Dennis McCrell. Now we'd like you to know our baritone saxophonist, Babe Clark, playing Lover.

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San Diego's Jazz 88.3. Tenor saxophonist George Adams from America. Take Me Out to the Ball Game. A great 1908 tune that's still sung in every ballpark in America. The seventh inning stretch. Baseball in the air in San Diego, and it is fall. Vince Guaraldi and the trio. A boy named Charlie Brown, the baseball theme. Go Pods.

0: Jazz 88.3, Shorty Rogers and the Big Band, captured live at the Rendezvous Ballroom, Newport Beach, out there in the Balboa Peninsula. All those years ago, sounded great and tight. Shortstop the track, Andre Previn from his double play, and Andre's piano, Russ Freeman, also on that session at Contemporary Studios in Los Angeles, 1957. Classic double play, Andre Previn's album, Take Me Out to the Ball Game, and Vince Guaraldi in the trio, Boy Named Charlie Brown, and the baseball theme.
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0: 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Kurt Elling, off of Dedicated to You.

Herb Ellis, guitar, Down Home, the record in Sunflower, the piece. Stefan Carlson's piano, Rebecca Coop Franks for the trumpet work, Sebastian Whitaker drums, and Kurt Elling from Dedicated to You, and the Autumn Serenade featuring Bobby Watson's tenor sax, pretty tenor sax. 88.3 FM, you're dialed into San Diego, worldwide at jazz88.org.

88.3 FM, tenor saxophonist Tom Talish, Medicine Man, his release from the Chester, PA Session University, Wittenberg University, Chester, PA, back in 2007. Victor Baker's guitar, Paul Giemann's bass acoustic, Tony Maselli's vibraphone work, and Tom Talish, the tenor saxophone. Medicine Man, the title selection. Sam Jones, the bass, Something in Common, CTI Studios in New York City, from CTI. Bob Berg, the late, great Bob Berg on tenor. Slide Hampton's trombone, Lewis Hayes behind the kit. Boo Mitchell's trumpet, and Cedar Walton with the electric keyboard. Sam Jones, bass. And we heard Something in Common, the release, and Seven Minds, the tune. Tuesday morning jazz. Good morning. I'm Gary Beck. Jazz 88, San Diego weather. Sunny, fair and warm today. Coastal highs, high 70s. Inland valleys, high 80s to low 90s. Currently in downtown San Diego under sunny skies, 72. Great baseball weather. Now closer to home, Kevin Letow and Peter Sprigg. They were a great duo when they recorded together years ago. From What Is Enough, almost like being in love.

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Yusef Lateef on San Diego's Jazz 88.3. From the Three Faces of Yusef Lateef, the album, Ron Carter, Hugh Lawson, Herman Wright, and Lex Humphreys, and the oboe of Yusef Lateef, Saltwater Blues. For Tuesday Morning Jazz, Tubby Hayes, London Zone, from the New York Sessions, Opus Ocean.

0: Jazz 88.3 from the trumpet of Thad Jones, his album After Hours, and Steamin'. Back to the summer 1957, classic Kenny Burrell's guitar, Frank West, his horn, Paul Chambers' bass, R. Taylor drums, and Mal Waldron's piano running out the rhythm section. Thad Jones from After Hours, Steamin', Tubby Hayes in New York Sessions. Tubby, Clark Terry's trumpet, Horace Parlin, George DeVivier, Dave Bailey, and Eddie Costa. From the fine tenor saxophones who we lost too soon years ago, London's own Tubby Hayes, Opus Ocean. Back after these.
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0: 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Or you can give us a call here. We'll fill you in. Ted Kersen, his horn work, Philadelphia's own, traveling on. Here's the Watermelon Man.

bene. Venuti a... E sei ciao,

Trudy Pitts at the organ, Pat Martino, the legendary Pat Martino, and Bill Carney's drums, 1967, Legends of Acid Jazz, the collection. And, of course, Take Five, Vic Lewis in the mix, Christian Jacob, Ray Brinker, Trey Henry, Andy Martin, Bob Summers. Gonna go fishing. With Love to Jerry, Vic Lewis, the album, Gonna Go Fishing, the CD. And Ted Kirsten from Traveling On. Tuesday morning jazz, Gary Beck and you, Jazz 88, San Diego weather, sunny, fair, and warm today. Coastal highs, high 70s. Inland valleys, high 80s to low 90s. Currently under sunny skies, downtown San Diego, 74 degrees. Nice. Great baseball weather. Sonny Rollins, Autumn Nocturne. ¶¶

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0: Jazz 88.3, Herbie Mann, Bobby Jasper. The album Flute Flight, recorded at Van Gelder. The really solid guitar work of Joe Puma. Rhythm of Tommy Flanagan's piano, Wendell Marshall's bass, and Bobby Donaldson drums. Bobby Jasper's flute and the alto flute of Herbie Mann from Flute Flight. We heard Tutti Flutti. Waitiki 7, Shades of Martin Denny in the mix there. The New Sounds of Exotica and Valley High. And the Modern Jazz Quartet. Percy Heath, Milt Jackson, Connie Kay, and John Lewis, 1985. Their tribute to Basie, Topsy. This one's for Basie. And we heard D and E.
1: Hi, this is pianist Eric Scott Reed, and I'm thrilled to announce that I have joined the KSDS family. 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
0: Spira Gyra is coming to the Belly Up Tavern in Solana Beach on Thursday, October 1st, for a 7:30 p.m. show. The Jazz Fusion Band just started their fall tour in Southern California, and now is your chance to catch them live. It's a 21 and up concert, and more info and tickets can be found at bellyup.com. Toots Thielemans from the Brazil Project with Gilberto. Toots, his guitar and whistle. Maja de Carnaval.

That's the upper left trio. Cycling, Charlie Doggett's drums, Clay Giberson piano, Jeff Leonard bass recorded in organ. Up and Away, and Toots Tielemans from the Brazil Project. Mana de Carnaval, 88.3 FM, San Diego's Jazz 88.3.

tenor saxophone of Sonny Rollins from Sonny Rollins Volume 2 and a version of Poor Butterfly. Personnel of J.J. Johnson's trombone, Horace Silver piano, Paul Chambers bass, and Art Blakey drums. Hank Crawford and Jimmy McGriff in the mix there. On the side, on the blue side. Gee, baby, ain't I good to you? And then we went up to upstate New York with Pete Levin's organ from Deacon Blues back in 2010. Mike DiMisico, his guitar work, Danny Gottlieb behind the kid, Tony Levin, brother Tony Levin's bass, and Ken Lovelett drums from Deacon Blues. Sail on, sailor. That's it. Does it for me, Gary Beck. Larry Murray's in next. Keep it here. The Jazz Crusaders out with Some Other Blues. Enjoy the day, San Diego. Go Pods.

Broadcasting from the campus of City College, this is Members Supported KSES San Diego. Larry Murray with you. 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

0: San Diego's Jazz 88.3. That was Bob Machesky. This is from the release called Wing Walkers. The tune we heard was called Donna Lee. Bob's on the trombone. It was Bill Cunliffe on piano with Kevin Axe on bass and Vinny Koliuda on the drums. New music to the library, as well as the one before that from Jalen Baker from his release called Repaved. We heard Cashmere. Jalen's on the vibes of Paul Cornish on piano. We had Gabriel Godoy on bass and Gavin Mulchan doing the drum work. We began with the Javier Nero Jazz Orchestra, Al Kabulin, the name of the release. What we heard was The Fourth Dimension. Javier on trombone does all the arranging. We have special guest Warren Wolf on vibes. And this is also, as I said, new music to the library. 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
0: Here's Angela Hagenbach to start off our next music set from The Way They Make Me Feel. Here's Summer Me, Winter Me. 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

0: San Diego's Jazz 88.3. That was Azer Lawrence. New music to the library called Turn Up the Music. What we heard was Summer Solstice. Azar's on the tenor sax and soprano. We had Brand Swartz on trumpet, Robert Turner keyboards, Joe Brown on bass, Takamori on the guitar, with Yayo Morales on drums, David Leach percussions, and it was Lynn Fidmont on the vocals. Recorded just up the road, a little place called Venice, California. It was Mike Wofford. Before that, Mike Wofford and his trio recorded live at the Anthoneum Jazz. That's here in San Diego, by the way, in La Jolla. Dex-Mex, that's the tune we heard. Mike, of course, on piano. Peter Washington, bass. Victor Lewis on the drums from 2003. And Angela Hagenbach started us all off from her release, The Way They Make Me Feel. And we heard Summer Me, Winter Me. More music to come after this.
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0: 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That's sdtjjazz.org. 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
2: Shaking like a leaf on a tree that's gonna loose from the stem.

Jazz 88.3, Bruce Forman on guitar. He's being joined by John Clayton on bass and Jeff Hamilton on the drums. From a 2021 release called Reunion, we heard Rope-A-Dope. It was Yusef Lateef ahead of that from Jazz Moods, and we heard Yusef's Mood. And Yusef's on the center saxophone, of course. We had Curtis Fuller trombone. It was Hugh Lawson on piano. Ernie Farrell on bass. We had Lewis Hayes on the drums and Dud Watkins percussions from 1957. Dana Crawl from Glad Ragdoll. We heard the tune, There Ain't No Sweet Man That's Worth the Salt of My Tears. How about that? And we have what now? About just a few seconds now, about 1 minute now at the hour, 1 o'clock. You are tuned to Real Jazz Radio. We're broadcasting from the campus of City College, and this is member-supported KSCS San Diego, a broadcast service of the San Diego Community College District. Larry Murray with you. It is midday jazz in the afternoon. It's now time for Count Basie, 1 o'clock jump, San Diego's Jazz, 88.3.

San Diego's Jazz 88.3, Count Basie and his orchestra, King of Swing. The tune we heard was called Bubbles. The 1 o'clock jump is a daily feature of Midday Jazz in the afternoon and is made possible by Big Front Door Deli in University Heights. 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Here's Jeff Hamilton.

0: Jazz 88.3, Eric Von Kleist, Pickpocket, the name of the release. What we heard was, we know how to pick 'em. Eric Von Kleist on the piccolo. We had Iago Vazquez on piano with Noriega Ueda on bass and Anton Kott on drums. Ahead of that, it was Jeff Hamilton from his new release called A New Chapter. We heard his version, Isn't It Romantic? Tananaka Uno on piano. We had John Hamer on bass and, of course, Jeff Hamilton, leader and drummer.
1: Hi, this is pianist Eric Scott Reed, and I'm thrilled to announce that I have joined the KSDS family. 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I hope you will join me and spread the word. 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
0: And Spyro Jar is coming to the Belly Up Cafe, tavern. 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That's a 7:30 showtime. 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

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It's easy. Once you do become a member, make sure, tell a friend. 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

San Diego's Jazz FM 88.3. Leslie Panchik. Haven't heard from her in a while. Quartets, the name of this release. What we heard was a tune called Not So Fast. Leslie on piano, Mike Dodge on drums. We had Ken Dryden on. No, Ken Dryden was just arranging some things there. And Scott Hardy on bass. And Satoshi Takashi on percussions. Sal Masca, Warren Marsh, ahead of that from a release called Warren Marsh, Sal Masca Quartet, Volume 2. And what we heard was Marionette. Warren's on sax. We had Sal on piano. It was Frank Canino on the bass and Skip Scott on drums. Mark Masters started us all off. Mark from Everything You Did, the music of Walter Becker and Donald Fagen. And what we heard was Black Cow. You're listening to Jazz on San Diego's Jazz 88.3. Larry Murray playing the jazz for you in the waning moments of midday jazz in the afternoon. Starting off this next music set with Jerry Mulligan, The Art of Jerry Mulligan, and Por Eso, San Diego's Jazz 88.3.

San Diego's Jazz 88.3, Kim Richmond, Clay Jenkins Ensemble, Range. The name of the release, what we heard was Soon. Clay's on the trumpet, Kim's on alto saxophone. They're being joined by Trey Henry on bass and Joe LaBarbera on the drums. Who else is here? Dave Scott on piano and Joey Sellers on trombone, 1994. Jerry Mulligan from The Art of Jerry Mulligan. The final recordings, what we heard was Paraiso, featuring vocals from Jane Dubuck. And that's going to do it for me. Stay tuned for Ron DeNifo in The Drive. He's coming up next. Going to leave you with Harold Land from Harold and the Land of Jazz and a tune called Delirium. Join me tomorrow around noon. We'll do it all again differently right here on San Diego's Jazz 88.3.

Well, we'll come in like that on the Tuesday afternoon drive. That's Steve Spiegel and his big band. I believe he's still based in the L.A. area. Then and Now was the session with a few cats in there like Pete, Chris Lieb, and Andy Martin, Kim Richmond, people like that. The Prince of Thieves from Steve Spiegel's composition and arrangement on his big band, Steve Spiegel. Big band there. Open things up here for the Tuesday afternoon drive. The Neefle here with you on Jazz 88.3 as we go further, you dig, with Lou Tobackin.

0: into that Cantaloupe Island. That's a version there from pianist Andy Laverne. Herbie Hancock's great classic, Cantaloupe Island, with the trio of Joy Mirage's late bass and the late Al Foster drums. For Andy Laverne, piano from his Time Well Spent, into the Cantaloupe Island. Lou Tobacco in there doing a Miles Davis tune, Dig, You Dig, with a little Moonlight Can Do session from the tenor of Lou Tobacco. I don't know if he's that active anymore, Lou. Benny Green on piano, the bass of Peter Washington, Lewis Nash drums for this session. Lou Tobacco. What a Little Moonlight Can Do from that session. And Dig. There's a word, You Dig.
1: Hi, this is pianist Eric Scott Reed, and I'm thrilled to announce that I have joined the KSDS family. My show, Black California, will air every Saturday from 3 p.m. to 5 p.m. Pacific Time, and it will delve into the broad and undersung spectrum of black jazz musicians here on the West Coast, as well as legendary recordings and live performances that occurred in historic places like Central Avenue. I'll also throw in an anecdote here and there about my experiences with legends like Gerald Wilson, Buddy Collette, and Red Callender. I hope you will join me and spread the word. 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
0: All right, Eric. Spyro Gyra is coming to the Belly Up Tavern in Solana Beach on Thursday, October 1st. That's this Thursday. They'll be there at 7:30 for a great showtime, and the Jazz Fusion Band just started their fall tour right here in Southern California, and now is your chance to catch them live at the Belly Up. 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Going forward with Eddie Henderson, this is for

Yeah, KSDS Jazz 88.3. That's Eddie Henderson. Sounded good there from his reemergence session. Joe Locke vibes, the piano of Kevin Hayes and Ed Howard, bass, drums of Billy Drummond for Eddie Henderson's trumpet and flugelhorn. Doing Wayne Shorter's This Is for Albert. As Wayne recorded that with Art Blakey and the Jazz Messengers when he was a messenger, and also one of his own albums, he recorded that also. Wayne left us with so many compositions. It's a great thing. So we continue here on this Tuesday afternoon drive. Denifo here with you on the Jazz Radio for Jazz 88.3. It's Wayne Shorter here on a nice reel.

Yeah, San Diego Jazz 88.3. That's the late Mugrue Miller there. He had a wonderful band back then in the late 80s, that long ago. Wingspan, he called that band Wingspan, and included Rudy Bird on percussion. That was Kenny Garrett throughout on alto. That was his composition, Dreams of Brazil. And Charnette Moffett, the late bassist, and the vibes of Steve Nelson and Tony Reed's drums. For Mugrue Miller piano, Wingspan. Such a good groove, isn't it? And Eliane Elias from her Around the City. Always love this track. It's called Secrets. Segredos. And she sings so well in Portuguese. Of course. Her native language. Sounds so good from her, though. Wayne Shorter from... put this into the compilation called the Classic Blue Note Recordings, but actually it's from Lee Morgan's album called The Procrastinator. And they call that album The Procrastinator because it was a bunch of tracks that was done at Blue Note, and they put them all together finally later on and didn't come out until way late. It was recorded, some of it, in 67 with Lee on trumpet, Bobby on vibes, piano there of Herbie, and Ron Carter bass, drums, Billy Higgins for Wayne Shorter's Rio. What a great track that is. So we go ahead for the afternoon. We are for Jazz 88.3, Denifo here with you. There's a little history from Joe Sample about some of the evolution of this music called jazz. It's from Joe Sample's Sample This and the Soul Shadows.

0: Yeah, that's the cue there. Quincy Jones, the late Quincy Jones, arranger, composer, everything extraordinary, right? Walking in Space, that classic album from Q. I Never Told You, featuring the great Toots Thielemans there. And Joe Sample from Sample This, from the keyboard great and original member of the Crusaders. That featured Dennis Rollin there, rolling on the Soul Shadows vocal. Also, Bill Withers did that with Joe Sample. Anyway, as we go ahead here on the three on the afternoon drive, Denise, we're here with you. Got some Roy Hargrove after this.
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0: Yeah, San Diego Jazz 88.3. That's a group collectively known as Blue Moods. It's called Force and Grace. It is out of a stable of players from the Positone imprint. And doing Freddie Hubbard's Skydive there. A lot of other tunes they do for Miles and so on. Diego Rivera doing the soprano there. The piano, John Davis, Boris Kozlov, bass, drums of Vinny Spiraza. All happening there for Force and Grace from Blue Moods. A little skydiving. David Fayette Newman do a little chilling there from that album called Chilling. With Brian Carrot doing the vibes there. Bernard Harper drums. Piano there. John Hicks laid in. Candino Newman was doing some backing vocals. And Steve Nozell bass. But David Fayette had Newman doing some tenor work there for Chillin'. Just Chillin'. Roy Hargrove began the whole set from his Ear Food with Justin Robinson there doing the alto, the piano, Gerald Clayton, and Danton Bowler bass drums of Montez Coleman for some Ear Food from the late trumpeter Roy Hargrove and Style. All that right here. San Diego Jazz 88.3 on the afternoon drive. The NEFO here. There's a word for you.
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0: Sounds like a fun time at the studio right here on campus. 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Festival events take place October 1st at the Courtyard right here in downtown San Diego, October 2nd and 4th in Tijuana. 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Two countries, one music. Al Hood now, just a little taste, If I Loved You.

And that's nice from Al Hood, the trumpeter, from his Just a Little Taste. And doing some strings in the backing, If I Loved You, at Rogers and Hart tune there. With the strings directed by Claude Sim out there in the area of Westminster, Colorado, for that session for Al Hood. So we go ahead here for the afternoon for some Jocko. It's Kuru. Speak Like a Child.

Yeah, that's Art Maxwell, the flutist from his Tonal Gravity band, doing John Coltrane's Dear Lord from the flute of Art Maxwell. No notables there with him. And Native Colors before that, which features Rennie Rossness there on piano, collective group called One World, also with Rennie, is Ralph Moore. Great saxophonist. He was with us on our Miles Davis Festival a few weeks ago now. Good friend of the station, Ralph Moore. And Larry Grenadier bass and the drums of Billy Drummond for Native Colors. From that, we heard Freedom, the track there. Jaco Pastorius, the late great bassist there, from his Jaco Pastorius with a whole host of people. And Kuru, one of his tunes, and put together with Herbie Hancock's Speak Like a Child. Right here at San Diego Jazz 88.3, going ahead with John Coltrane to take us up to the 4 on the afternoon, My Ideal.

0: Yes, I'm on that good train there in the afternoon on those great prestige recordings back in 58 from the album Stardust from John Coltrane, celebrating his centennial birth this week and also beyond, it doesn't matter. Wilbur Hardin there on trumpet, Red Garland piano, the bass of Paul Chambers, Jimmy Cobb drums. What a quartet. My Ideal, we heard there. We got more right after this.
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2: Here's a tune written by our conga drummer, Mongo Santa Maria. This is from our Concert by the Sea album. It's based on some 6/8 Afro-Cuban rhythm, and it's called Afro Blue.

0: Thank you. Thank you very much.
1: How about a hand for Mr. Pontos Sanchez?

Juancho Sánchez, Papo Rodríguez, Mr. Rob Hart. Give it up! Hollywood!

0: That's the great conguero of all time. That's Mungo Santa Maria there. Mungo there from his Afro Blue, one of the original recordings he did on it in 59. He put this into some kind of compilation. But that's Emil Richards there on the wood there, along with Paul Horn there doing the flute work and a whole bunch of other people. You have to decipher this. Willie Bobo on timbales. Also, another one of the great congueros was Francisco Aguabella, also on the date. A whole bunch of people there. Mungo Santa Maria there for his Afro Blue, the classic tune. We also heard it from today of Conrad Herwig, the Latin side of John Coltrane there. Wonderful piano solo there from Eddie Palmieri was there. Ed Simon, that was his solo there on Afro Blue for the Latin side of John Coltrane, the trombonist. That's Conrad Herwig putting it all together there. Poncho Sanchez, he was doing a live date at the Hollywood Bowl, I believe, with his band at that time. Afro Blue there from today's conguero great. And Cal Jader began the whole set where he had the great Mungo Santa Maria on the congas there with him back in 1960. So that was, he introduced the song to Cal Jader. And had nice mileage from that Afro Blue when he was in the band with Cal Jader. The great Mungo Santa Maria. Out of Cuba. Yeah, he was. Got a track or two for you to listen to.
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0: Also, Spyro Gyra is coming to the Billy Up Tavern in Solana Beach on Thursday, October 1st. That's coming up this Thursday. The Jazz Fusion Band just started their fall tour in Southern California, and now is your chance to catch them live. They'll be right there at the Billy Up. More information can be had in tickets at thebillyup.com. All right. So we go ahead here towards our way into 5 o'clock today. It's Tuesday, so we enter Detroit with Jim Gallo. There's your host. Here's Manfredo Feist on the Brazilian side, and dig this samba.

Yeah, that was Manfredo Feist out of Brazil, one of the greats there. He is the late Manfredo Feist. Very well-respected cat there. Educator, arranger, composer he was. Jungle Cat from that session, Dig This Samba. Great tune there from keyboard great Manfredo Feist. As we go ahead here and get away from that slow, hot wind that's been blowing around all day today. See, another heat wave is on the way. This is The Art of Intimacy, Jazz 88.3 with Jeremy Pelt.

That's amazing, Bud Powell right there. He was in Toronto, Canada, back in the mid-50s, 1953 to be exact, at some club there while he was also doing a concert at the great Massey Hall. And they got a couple of tracks there from some club there in Toronto near there. Polka Dots and Moonbeams, not one of his tracks, or compositions rather. It was either, and that was Mingus on bass, and drums was Max Roach. It was on Mingus's debut label imprint, matter of fact, that they recorded that. And Charlie Hayden, it was a great surprise. It's not even accredited on the label here, for Charlie Hayden's Quartet West that featured Ernie Watts, the great tenor there, Alan Broadband piano, the drums of Lawrence Marable, and the great Charlie Hayden bass. It was called Charlie Hayden's Quartet West, he called it. That was a good band he had for several years. Always Say Goodbye, and Everything Happens to Me. I believe that's a Cy Young, a Cy Coleman composition. But they interspersed Chet Baker's voice singing Everything Happens to Me with that Charlie Hayden track there from his project, Always Say Goodbye. Alan Harris actually sung it from his It's a Wonderful World from the trumpeter. Nice rendition there from Alan Harris and Everything Happens to Me. Hope not. As we go on our way here into Detroit for Jazz Across America, coming your way directly with Jim Gallard as your host. He'll take you into Detroit, tell you some great artists out of that great city of Detroit, beyond Motown for sure. And that's coming up next. Jazz Across America from your friends right here at Jazz 88.3. And the Yellow Jackets take us straight to the pad from their Run for Your Life. Go Padres, go, right? Peace out, San Diego. Peace out to the world. Let's continue to work for peace.

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Greetings, fellow jazzers. Welcome to the Detroit edition of Jazz Across America. I'm Jim Gallert. I'll be with you until 7 p.m. Pacific Standard Time. This week, we're celebrating the birthday of Frank Benjamin Foster III, who was born September 23, 1928, in Cincinnati, Ohio. He participated in 394 recording sessions over a period of 59 years. Foster started on tenor sax when he attended Wilberforce University in Ohio in 1947. He stayed there for three semesters, leaving in 1949 to go to Detroit to play a job with Little John and his Merry Men. He frequently worked at the Bluebird Inn, often with Tommy Flanagan and Wardell Gray. By that point in time, Foster was doing arranging for various bands around Detroit. He was vocalist Sheila Jordan's first boyfriend. Interracial couples were not common in Detroit, and to see an interracial couple infuriated members of the Detroit Police Department, who used every opportunity to give them a hard time. Foster was a mainstay on the Detroit jazz scene until he was drafted in 1951. Foster was